just like the sky. Yes, I'm lost where you shine tonight. I know that I need her. Can you change her heart? Can you change her mind? Can you move for me like you move the tide?

worky girl, she work the bowl, she break it down, she take it low, she's fine as hell, she's about the dough, doing a thing right on the floor, and money, money she making, look at the way she's shaking, make you wanna touch her, wanna taste her, have you lusting for her, going crazy face it.

Nicht schlecht, früh 80, The Rolling Stones in the Stars. Even though we both know we're liars and we start each other's

doesn't matter if you love him or capital H-I-M. Just put your paws up.